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your mind, your body, your soul. You're losing your mind, your body, your soul. You're losing your mind, your body, your soul. You're losing your mind, your body, your soul. You're losing your mind, your body, your soul. You're losing your mind, your body.

0: Siente el pop en inglés y en español. 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
1: Hey, what's happening?
2: Not motherfucking double all
1: Richie,
2: baby.
1: You know how we do it?
2: Yeah, nigga, you know I'm about this bitch. It's time for me to regulate.
1: For sure.
2: Hey. Observe.
1: And you ain't going back?
2: No, no, no. We got to show these motherfuckers what's up, though.
1: This is for the honeys, still super soft.
2: I don't want to be her man. I want to be a nigga. You feel me?

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2: 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The freaks come out. The freaks come out.